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0: Yeah.
1: Got my middle lock while I'm singing. Yeah.